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2: 10-yard line, 5:14 to go in the first half. Leopards lead by three. Louisville trips left, wide right. Saylor to throw, back shoulder. Baker in the end zone, touchdown. They did it the hard way, but they scored. 16-7 Louisville. Saylor to the tight end, Baker, 6 points. Well, wasn't the smoothest drive. It was choppy due to all the stoppages and everything, but at the end of the day, they got into that Navy end zone, and it's a 16-7 Louisville lead. Parker Dunn on for the PAT to give Louisville a 10-point lead. That spot, I don't know. Well, he got it in. He squeezed it in. Parker Dunn between just inside the left upright. And with 5:07 to go in the first half, the Leopards back up by 10 now with a score of 17-7.
3: Yeah, great ball there by Cody Saylor. Put it on his outside shoulder and just threw a rope to him.
2: 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Here. I tell you what, we should thank our lucky stars. Every game that we are covering tonight is an absolute blowout. West Branch 35, Minerva nothing. Carrollton 24, Marlington nothing. Jackson 35, Glen Oak nothing. Fairless 32, Canton South nothing. McKinley 19, Lake nothing. Jackson 28, Glen Oak nothing.
3: Everyone tune in to this one. I think we got a ball game
2: stay here.
3: And we still got 5 minutes left in the first half.
2: Hang out with us. Ryan and I are cool.
3: Yes.
2: Also got a shout out Giannino's in Louisville for hooking us up tonight.
3: Absolutely.
2: I should have brought some gloves tonight. I'm gonna make wet a wipes. Big mess. Youngin with the approach. In the kick, it's going to go to the 4. Libertor up the middle of the 10, the 15. Libertor to the 20, to the 25. Libertor still going to the 30-yard line. That's a nice return by Libertor. Green first to 10 from the 30. 4:58 to go first half. Leopards in front, 17-7 on Q92. If you're out there listening on the Q92 YouTube channel, get in the chat. The chat's open. Let us know where you're in from, who you're rooting for. We'll give you a little shout out on the broadcast here on Q92.
3: Tell you what, special teams, sophomore 16 Anderson Jones, he's been on every special team tackle tonight, saying, or just on plays all night. That's where you make a name for yourself on special teams as a sophomore. I like that.
2: After this play, we're going to check in with Ryan Bevere down on the sidelines. First to 10 Green from their own 30. Herbert in the gun. Motion to the near side. Back to throw. Right side incomplete. The intended receiver was Joel Brink at the 40-yard line. Over second to 10. Let's check in downstairs and Ryan Bevere.
4: Hey, Sam. So Lucas Neff, he's got a helmet issue. He's in the game right now, but they're trying to find, they don't have a piece for his helmet, so they're trying to find him a different helmet, but the one he's wearing right now seems to be working really well. Tackle Joe Banks for the Louisville Leopards. He's been in and out of the ball game, so we'll keep you updated on him.
2: Thank you, Ryan. We'll check in with you here throughout the game. Second down and 10. Leopard fans making some noise. Bulldogs from their own 30-yard line. 5 wide empty set for Herbert. Steps up in the pocket. Herbert's going to try to run. 30, flag. Herbert to the 36. And that's where he's tackled after a six-yard play. And you've got Baker down.
3: Baker was a little
2: Louisville at the 25-yard line.
3: He was a little wobbly getting up after that touchdown catch. I don't know if he maybe. Sort of got.
2: And that's where he's tackled after a six-yard play. And you've got Baker down.
3: Baker was a little
2: Louisville at the 25-yard line.
3: He was a little wobbly getting up.

0: 7, Florida State. 9 minutes to go in the first half down in Kentucky.
1: I sent my daughter and granddaughter to that game today for their birthday. And
0: a lot of game good. Left. A lot of game left. Also tonight, number 20, Iowa is out way out west. They'll play Washington. Iowa State tonight at BYU. That's a late game at 10:15. No baseball tonight, but there will be baseball tomorrow night in Cleveland, Game 5, ALDS. Guardians and the White Sox at Progressive Field. Winner goes to the ALCS. We had a little group chat going last night for like 3 hours. It was fun. Everybody chiming in. We had Brian was on there. I was on there. Christian, our sales guy, Mark. Keller was in there. I don't know who else. But that was fun.
1: Yes. Poor Mark was getting mad because I was watching a football game.
0: Right. Everybody was shaming Beatty into turning the baseball game on because he was watching that ridiculous Buccaneers-Cowboys game.
1: I was getting my Amazon Prime. I have to get my membership money. Whatever I could do. I was going back and forth. I like giving Mark a hard time.
0: I think
1: Mark's my boss somehow.
0: Somehow, some way, he is.
1: He's my boss.
0: He's a big wig over here in Louisville, don't you know?
1: Oh, I know he is. He owns every property we talk about. He owns, or somehow owns it. I hate seeing that.
0: So Jake Baker coming off. He's not putting a whole lot of pressure on his right leg. He's being carried off by a couple of players. Man, so Baker has gone down tonight for Louisville. Joe Banks has gone down, number 77. Nobody can afford injuries, but Louisville can ill afford to miss, especially the guys that have been dinged up here tonight. Do we know? I mean, Owen Wilson, is he?
1: Owen's out for the season.
0: He ended up having surgery. Oh, okay. Thought he was going to try to push through and then. But you got to get surgery. Pass complete to Rice. He's across the 34. There's another flag.
1: Wilson, I knew it. That's not
0: this one's going to be on green. I think it's going to be on Rice. And Xavier Berdella got into it right in front of the Louisville sideline. And I think Green is going to get caught for a 15-yard penalty. I think. And the clock stops again with 4:36 to go. Boy, we are working on an hour and 15 minutes so far. And this first half is nowhere near being completed. 17-7 Leopards. And again, another huddle by the officials after a flag has been thrown.
1: Yeah, it just, I don't know why so much communication after.
0: So personal foul on Green, and I do believe it was on Aiden Rice. So that'll be a 15-yard mark off. I'll tell you what, by my count, that's 4 personal fouls between the two teams already. Plus, we've had holding. And well, I was here at noon today. I might just stay here tonight.
1: There you go.
0: I might just stay here and then just go over to Mount Union tomorrow morning.
1: Hurry up,
0: I already got the equipment.
1: You can stay in the basement.
0: Can I do that?
1: Yeah.
0: Is the pool open still?
1: No.
0: Oh, you closed the pool.
1: It's closed.
0: Just taking a shot there.
1: A little chilly.
0: 3rd and 19 for Green now at their own 21. 4 wide. They're going to hand it off over the left side, Warner, and he's going to be taken down right across the 21 with the 22-yard line. Who is in there for Louisville? Collier, number 33. Dougherty, number 7. 52, not John Lowry. That's Xander McCroby. That's what they call a gang tackle that time by Louisville. So Green will punt it away. Drake Wilson back for Louisville at his 45. That's a pretty good punt. Fair catch at the 43. Leopards will go first and 10. 3:45 to go in the first half. 17-7 Louisville. Tonight's game on Q92 brought to you in part by the CSC Federal Credit Union, Ziegler Bolt, AWP Safety, Archie Drag, General Brook, Boggs Chiropractic, and Senior Pancho.

0: recently enjoyed 3 cents off prevailing just for being a member. 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
1: as mentioned, the Mount Union, we have the Purple Raiders tomorrow against Marietta, 1:30 on our sister station, 1310 WDPN. Q92 Sports Network tomorrow afternoon at 2. Walsh on the road at Hillsdale. See if the Cavs can bounce back and get a win. Over at the Mahoning Way, Mooney leads Warren Harding 10-0 with about a minute to go in the first half. Thanks to Salem Tom for delivering that score. Hand off to Neff. Lucas to the 40, 45. Neff to the 50. Lucas Neff to the green 49-yard line. Picks up 8 yards on the play. Give him 7. We'll call it second down and 3. Frank's Purchase sent me a message. We'll be lucky if this game ends before the Mount game starts tomorrow. Seven games on the Q92 Sports Network tonight. I believe this is the only one still in the first half. Still 3 minutes to go. Lucas Neff again got drilled at the 49-yard line. 1, 2, 3, 4 Bulldogs in there. Number 20, first hit, Clayton Washington. He's been all over the field tonight. Got some help as well from Nolan Sankovic, number 53. And Louisville now going to be faced with a, we'll call it 3rd and 4 laps at their own 49-yard line. College football tonight, Florida State 14, Louisville 7. About 6 minutes to go in the first half down in Louisville. Leopards in the navy blue tonight, white pants, white helmets, green Bulldogs, white jerseys, black pants, and the black helmets, orange numbers and letters. Leopards with 4 in the pattern, twins both side. Cody Zahler in the gun, he'll go back to throw. Cody looks, he rolls, he steps up, and he's going to be taken down at the 48-yard line. Shaw on the tackle for green, and a quick timeout for Coach Geis and the Bulldogs with 2:09 in the first half. Good defense downfield. That's a coverage sack.
2: Yeah, coverage sack and good protection by Louisville. Just and a nice tackle. We had to hold on to your life. He started with the up on top of the leg and just held on to the ankle and just got him down.
1: 17-7 Louisville, if you're just joining us on Q92. Sam Berkman, Brian Bevere, Ryan Beatty. It's the Sarshone Auto Group High School Football Game of the Week. Next Friday night will be at Tom Benson Hall of Fame Stadium for a showdown in the Federal League. Winner take all, Camp McKinley Bulldogs and the Jackson Polar Bears a week from tonight right here on Q92. Stick around. CSC Federal Credit Union halftime report is coming up. All right, Leopards with the punt team. Hunter Fetro will come in. Libertor back for green at his 13-yard line. Got to watch out for number 17 in the green Bulldog uniform. Hunter gets the snap. He's going to throw it. First down on a fake punt. It's Cordes. And a first down for Louisville. How about that? To the green 44-yard line. The big man, Fetro, says, let me get in on this action. He fires a strike, and Cordes got it. First down, Louisville. What a play.
2: Yeah, Hunter, 5'11", 200, maybe 225, 230. But, yeah, Louisville is known, I guess, for their big punters. We've seen.
1: That's the third.
2: Yeah, Razzle
1: Dazzle. We called it.
2: Huge play. And wide open and a nice ball.
1: That was funny to watch the big fella. He's patting the ball. Should I throw it?
2: I was like, get rid of it.
1: He finally got to go.
2: Which way he wanted to throw it. He could have maybe ran.
1: Retire now, Hunter. Retire. Yes. You're 1-for-1.
2: 1-for-1.
1: Walk away. First down, Leps at the green 44-yard line. Leopard's going to go wide left, slot left is Wilson. Play action, Cody's going to roll. Cody looking downfield on the run, looking for Wilson. Caught the ball inside the 10 to the 5 and a touchdown. Drake Wilson from 44 yards. Little stiff arm there at the end of the play. but they let it go, and it's 23-7 Louisville, and Mark Geis is not happy on the other side of the field. He might have a case.
2: Yeah, it might have been. He could have maybe got an offensive interference there. He nice double move, nice fake by Cody to get the move and out and up and finish it. If you get away with it, get away with it.
1: Big they score. Did. So the Leopards strike again on a big play to make it 23-7. Dunn is on for the extra point. Snap spot. Dunn's kick is up. That one didn't look good either, and that one was no good. Last one, he barely squeezed inside the pipe. That one went awry, and we'll take a timeout. 1:52 to go in the first half. It's Louisville 23, Green 7. 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
1: The 4-1 Walsh University Cavaliers get back to the gridiron this Saturday afternoon as they will take a road trip to take on Hillsdale with a kickoff at 2 p.m. Walsh suffered their first loss of the year last weekend as they fell to Thomas More on the last play of the game, 24-21. So Coach Fankhauser looking to get his Cavaliers back on track. Hillsdale will not be easy. Jeff Tyler will have the play-by-play for us at 2 that Saturday afternoon. Walsh Hillsdale on the Q92 Sports Network.
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1: First half, Louisville 23, Green 7 here on Q92. You could fry an egg on the head of Mark Geis right now.
2: Yes.
1: The last 2 minutes, he was letting the officials have it after what he believed should have been a offensive P.I., kickoff goes into the end zone. Touchback. Green will take over first and 10. So now here's the situation. Green's down by 16. There's a minute 52 to go in the first half. And what do we got? Louisville has one timeout. Green has two. CSC Federal Credit Union halftime report is coming up, so stick around here for that on Q92. Leps have had a lot of big plays tonight, big chunk plays for touchdowns.
2: Yeah. You know, and then guys probably second guessing. You want to call a timeout there for sure. Defense on the field here to start off with.
1: All right, here we go. Green first to 10 at their own 20-yard line. 23-7, Louisville with the lead. Bulldogs going left to right. Again, they've got two timeouts remaining. Plenty of time on the play clock. It's down to 12. Quarterback Chase Herbert is going to run it. 20, Herbert to the 25, spins to the 30. Herbert to the 31-yard line, first down, Green Bulldogs. So they'll move the sticks and reset. Green down by 16. Hey, well, both these quarterbacks are so dangerous in the open field. Herbert for Green and Cody Zahler for Louisville. Back to throw, slings it right side, caught. Rice has it at the 34-yard line. He's brought down by Logan Galbraith, number 23. Clock continues to run, 124, 123, 122. Second down and 6 for the Bulldogs of Green at their own 35. Leopards bring in 5. Another out pattern, incomplete for Libertor at the 37-yard line. That'll bring up third down, but it will stop the clock with 1:13 to go. If you're joining us, welcome into the broadcast. Here on Q92, we are in Louisville tonight, the home of the Leopards, 23-7. Blue on top. Brian, I think Green really needs to get something.
2: Even if it's a field goal, they need to get something. Because Louisville will get the ball after half.
1: Fumble the snap, back to throw is Herbert. He's in big trouble. Running all the way back at the 15-yard line. Now he's going to look downfield. Look, run 30, 35, and hammered out of bounds. At the 39-yard line. Wow, he ran all over Starr County. He picked up 4 yards before he went out of bounds just shy of the 40 They may give him the 40. It's going to be close, but nevertheless, it's still going to be fourth down. Oof. And if I'm Coach Geis,

0: I think I'm going here.
1: I think he is.
0: I think I'm going.
1: He got to. I think it's interesting.
0: It's going to be fourth and a long one. Green. They got to get to the Lewis. They got to get to their own 41-yard line to the Bulldogs. Herbert in the gun. Wide receiver left, twins right, H-back to the right. Herbert looks over to the sideline to get the play. They're going to run out of time. Play clock is at one. Didn't get it off. Didn't get it off. So delay of game on Green. That'll stop the clock with 101 to go in the first half. And the fourth and one just turned into a fourth and six.
1: Couple of mismanagement earlier that we had. That one where he took a knee. And that one just not getting the snap off.
0: So Louisville now could be thinking points here at the end of the first half. Wilson back, fair catch. I thought he called for the fair catch. Maybe not. Comes up and makes the grab at the Louisville 37. So the Leopards will have first and 10 at their own 37-yard line, 54 seconds to go. They lead 23-7, and Louisville still has two timeouts remaining here in the first half. Again, CSC Federal Credit Union halftime report coming up. If you want to check in on some other games, Q92RadioSports.com. But we got the closest game in the county right now, and it's 23-7 Louisville. Leopards could threaten to blow this thing open if they would get a touchdown here at the end of the first half. So Green's kind of in the danger zone right now. And I wouldn't be surprised at all if Coach Atkins says, let's hand it off to Cordes. I just completely cheated on that. Cordes is taken down at the 42. I was about to say, you know, he's going to go for the jugular right here and go deep. And I said, nah, he's going to give it to 14. I'll stop that thought right there. He got five, did Cordes, second down five. Letting the clock run here.
1: Yeah.
0: I'm a little surprised. I thought they, especially with Dunn's range.
1: Yeah, you got a nice kicker.
0: I mean, if you can get him down to the 30, I think you got a shot at something. Four wide receivers again now for Louisville. Zaylor in the gun, trips to the left side. Cody gives it to Cordes again to the 40, 45, 46-yard line. And they're just gonna run it out.
1: Yeah. Get the ball at the second half.
0: Yeah, that's true. So the final seconds run off the clock here in Louisville, and we have played two quarters. And your score, the Louisville Leopards 23 and the Green Bulldogs 7. Stick around for the CSC Federal Credit Union Halftime Report. That's all coming up next. 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
6: The 4-1 Walsh University Cavaliers get back to the gridiron this Saturday afternoon as they will take a road trip to take on Hillsdale with a kickoff at 2 p.m. Walsh suffered their first loss of the year last weekend as they fell to Thomas More on the last play of the game, 24-21. So Coach Fankhauser looking to get his Cavaliers back on track. Hillsdale will not be easy. Jeff Tyler will have the play-by-play for us at 2 that Saturday afternoon. Walsh-Hillsdale on the Q92 Sports Network.
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8: From the newsroom, I'm Jeff Mears for this halftime edition of Q92 News, a service of CSE Federal Credit Union. A Canton man is on his way to prison for shooting a woman. 46-year-old Damon Gomez was sentenced Wednesday by Stark County Common Pleas Judge Krissa Hartnett after pleading guilty to attempted murder, felonious assault, and other charges. His sentence ranges from 10.5 to 13.5 years. Canton police say Gomez shot the woman in the foot and bit her head June 9th on McKinley Avenue Northwest. A former Jackson Township doctor has been convicted of federal naturalization fraud for lying on his U.S. citizenship application. 47-year-old Youssef Al-Halik was sentenced to 4 years in prison in 2021 after pleading guilty to attempted murder and felonious assault. Prosecutors say he poisoned his pregnant girlfriend's oatmeal in 2014 with a drug to end the pregnancy without her knowledge. He later denied committing a crime on his citizenship application and during an immigration interview. Al-Halik faces up to 10 years in prison and could lose his citizenship. Sentencing is set for January 19th. The Marlington School District is improving their state report card rating and plans to provide more support for struggling teachers. Curriculum Director Renee Cayley told the Board of Education Thursday that principals and a new K-12 instructional data coach will use student performance data to guide teacher coaching. The district also plans to redesign its report cards to make them more useful for parents, with changes expected as it transitions to a new student information system. Marlington's overall state report card rating rose from 3.5 stars to 4 stars. Two Akron residents face felony charges accused of extorting a man by threatening to release his private images. The alleged crime occurred in North Canton July 10th. 28-year-old Tion Richards was arrested Thursday and was scheduled for arraignment in Canton Municipal Court Friday. He and 24-year-old Ambricia Bledsoe are charged with extortion and telecommunications fraud. She also faces a promoting prostitution charge. Nimishillen Township trustees accepted a $1,000 donation to the fire department Thursday, WDPN's David Schurer reports.
9: Legacy of Honor, a Louisville-based nonprofit organization founded to assist first responders and veterans, provided a funding which Fire Chief Don Jordan indicated would be used to purchase rescue equipment for fire truck number 2. Both a winch and a floor jack to be acquired through Amazon will facilitate vehicle extractions. A legacy group also plans to make donations to Louisville's police and fire departments from funds derived from local fundraising events. Fire department calls through September involved only 2 structure fires and 93 emergency medical service calls among the total of 139 events for the year thus far.
8: A 2-vehicle crash in Tuscarawas Township sent a Barberton man to the hospital. The Highway Patrol says 23-year-old Russell Hackathorn failed to yield at a stop sign on Alabama Avenue shortly after 2:30 Tuesday afternoon, pulling his cargo van into the path of a semi on Route 241. Hackathorn was taken to Mercy Hospital with serious injuries. He was cited for failure to yield. The 69-year-old truck driver from Millersburg was not injured. More news after this.
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8: A Sherrodsville man is dead after his motorcycle hit a trailer in Carroll County. Highway Patrol says 70-year-old William Burroughs crashed into the trailer around 3:20 Thursday afternoon on Route 39 in Monroe Township. Troopers say Burroughs was not wearing a helmet. He was pronounced dead at the scene.

0: near Fable Road. The crash is under investigation. Waterloo schools are expecting another advance on property tax revenue by next Friday, but the district is still waiting for its final payment. Treasurer John Pusateri says changes under State House Bill 186 have caused county software problems reconciling property tax credits. The district remains financially stable, with final payment hoped for before November. The board on Thursday also approved 3 days of behavior analyst services and policies covering student cell phone use, diabetes care, and records retention. Superintendent Frank Gant says Waterloo High School earned 4.5 stars on the state report card, including 5 stars for graduation. Sebring began transferring emergency dispatching to Canfield Thursday morning because of a staffing shortage. Village manager Ed Dean says the dispatch center was struggling to cover 24-hour operations, with one employee leaving for another job and another possibly needing medical leave. Dean says police, fire, and EMS crews will remain local and under Sebring's control. Village Council approved the dispatching contract with Canfield last month, prompting a recall effort targeting the mayor and some council members. The Sebring Dispatch Center had been set to close December 1st. A Youngstown man has been indicted by a Mahoning County grand jury on a child endangering charge after a 5-week-old baby in his care died. 30-year-old Christian Jones told police he may have shaken Elijah Dennis while trying to calm him at his Struthers home August 6th. The baby suffered a severe brain injury and died August 24th. Prosecutors will review possible additional charges after receiving the coroner's report. Jones remains in jail on $50,000 bond. Ohio BCI agents have recovered more than $15,000 for an Allen County woman targeted in a cryptocurrency scam. The 63-year-old was tricked into sending money through a crypto ATM after a fake tech support alert. State officials warn that crypto transactions are difficult to reverse. BCI says it's investigated more than 300 crypto ATM fraud cases since 2024. We'll return you to the stadium for the second half of today's game, right after the forecast from 3 News meteorologist Mark Johnson. For the CSE Federal Credit Union Halftime Report, I'm Jeff Mears with Q92.
1: Scattered clouds here and there for your Friday night. We're dry and we're cool. Our low in the lower 50s. Saturday, morning sun, clouds on the increase through your afternoon. Our high 76. I am Mark J. Weather from 3 News.
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11: 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Sam Berkwin and Brian Beatty, Ryan Bevere. Halftime activities continue as you are in the middle of the CSE Federal Credit Union halftime report. Leopards lead the Green Bulldogs by the score of 23-7. Ton of penalties, ton of stoppages in play. Unfortunately for Lewisville, a couple of injuries, maybe, we think. But Brian, your first half thoughts and what you saw with the Leopards up by 16 here at the midway point at home.
12: Yeah, I've been impressed with Cody Zeller. I thought he's ran, really controlled the offense really well. Really never got flustered in any way, and made some nice throws when he needed to. Really commanded the ball and made the throws when he needed to tonight. So far, I think injuries are going to maybe be a big part of this second half. I think they've lost their tight end and a tackle. Both of them were pretty shaken up going in at halftime. So that's going to be big. It looks like Neff back, has his helmet issues maybe taken care of. So, yeah, I'm impressed with Lewisville. There was no rhythm to this first half, in my opinion. It was just up and down everywhere we went. And taking care of, some surprise plays. I think, Geis called that timeout, fourth down to, maybe stop the clock, or to stop the clock and, get the ball back and maybe gave Coach Atkins a chance to maybe draw up that fake punt, which was a great play. And now and we got some points off of that. Coach Geis, like we've said from the beginning, he's going to make adjustments, and we're going to see probably a little bit some things from them coming here in the second half. And they got to score. They got to stop Lewisville here in the this first series for sure. It's going to be very big, but we'll go from there.
11: Lewisville Band continues their halftime performance. We're going to get you some scores here coming up in a minute. I will make an attempt to read some stats. I took a photo of a stat sheet. We all know how that's going to turn out, but we'll give it the old college try. 23-7, Lewisville over Green. Let's get you some scores courtesy of Sarda. Jeffrey Faulkner stopping by.
12: He smelled the wings.
11: Yes, he did. No question in my mind.
12: I know
11: mind.
12: Him too well.
11: Yep.
12: The wing.
11: All right, these are up-to-the-minute scores. Perry 28, Hoover 10. They're just starting the fourth quarter. West Branch 43, Minerva nothing. McKinley 19, Lake 7. That's about 3 minutes to go in the third. Fairless 32-0 over South. Jackson was up huge over Glen Oak, 35-0. So a lot of blowouts tonight. 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Here it's 23-7, Lewisville over Green. Tomorrow afternoon, 1:30 on 1310 WDPN. I'll have the play-by-play. Mount Union will take on Marietta. You can join myself and Ryan Bevere from Karis Stadium at Mount Union. And the Purple Raiders welcome Marietta to town. 1:30 kickoff tomorrow afternoon on 1310 WDPN and Q92RadioSports.com. Leopards up here 23-7 at the break. We'll take a break. 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
11: Back here in Lewisville on Q92. High school football week 8 on another beautiful Friday night. They say we're going to get up into the down to the upper 30s tonight. That's later on, obviously, but very comfortable.
12: We could be here.
11: Clear skies, and we may be here until after midnight. It is almost 10 till 9. We haven't even started the second half yet, and we probably won't for another 4 or 5 minutes. We've given you the scores. West Branch has scored again over Minerva, 43-0. That's in a running clock now in that one. I got to share this note. As you know, the Tampa Bay Rays are already in the American League Championship Series as they swept the Yankees in 3. So Tampa is sitting down at Tropicana Field, and they're just waiting for either Cleveland or Chicago. So I just kind of... took a shot yesterday, and I sent a note to Ken Babby, who is now the CEO of the Tampa Bay Rays. If you remember Ken, he used to run the Akron Rubber Ducks for so many years up at Canal Park and did a great job with the organization. And a couple of years ago, he and some partners got together, and now they run the Tampa Bay Rays franchise. So I reached out to Ken thinking, yeah, there's no way. He's too busy. He's running a team. He's got the playoffs. Well, Ken, being Ken, got back to me here just a little bit ago and was very appreciative of the note. And I think he's going to come on the show, I think, next week.
12: Nice.
11: And whether it's Cleveland or Tampa or Chicago, I think Ken's going to come on the show sometime next week on WDPN and talk about the great season by the Rays. If the Guardians are there, it'll be even better, obviously. The storylines and everything, and, but just to tell you how what kind of a person Ken Babby is, you know, media request from Ohio, probably the last thing on his mind right now, and he was nice enough to only read the note I sent him, but to send a note back, and Ken Babby, number one in my book, first class all the way. I've got to know him a lot when I was working up at Akron for 5 years and covering the Rubber Ducks a lot and talked to him a lot, so I just wanted to kind of share that with everybody. And if you thought Ken Babby was a great guy, he is, and he's even better than that. 23-7 is our score. Louisville over Green here on Q92. Trying to find some other score. Well, Baslin 7, Cornerstone Christian out of Texas 7. They are getting ready to start the third quarter over at Paul Brown Tiger Stadium. Let's see here. Anything

0: else? Hey, you want a little NHL? Columbus Blue Jackets lead the Penguins 1-0. Start of the second quarter. Second period, I should say. Louisville 14, Florida State 14 halftime in college football. Sad news today in the sports world. Mike Ditka passed away, longtime coach of the Chicago Bears. He passed earlier this morning. Did you ever have any, you know, you doing your stuff with different organizations in the hall and football and being around the facility? Did you ever have any contact or run-ins with Coach Ditka?
1: Never met him?
2: No. He was a special, you know, even in the Pennsylvania area, they said, I was just reading a story about it, you know, that people have been writing how he used to carry $100 bills. And he always paid with $100, no matter what it cost, he let them keep the change. That was one of the things. He was everyone knew Ditka. He was a tough, grizzly old man, and one of the best tight ends. That's what a lot of people don't remember him, being one of the best tight ends out there. But he was a very generous man. He always came back home to PA, Western PA, and really took care of the community and stuff. But, yeah, he's going to be missed. And one of the old-timers. Yeah, for sure. So.
0: Yeah, it was his way. But I tell you what.
2: And he let you know.
0: He let you know. But yeah. He didn't mince words. You knew where you stood.
2: Yeah, absolutely.
0: With Mike Ditka.
2: Yes.
0: He was a great man. Third quarter at Paul Brown Tiger Stadium. Cornerstone Christian 14, Maslin 7. Tigers threw a pick, and then Cornerstone ran it in a couple of plays later. 14-7 Cornerstone Christian over Maslin. That's early in the third quarter over at Paul Brown Tiger Stadium.
2: Got Canton Central Catholic 20-0 at halftime.
0: Ooh, that's a little surprise.
2: Yeah.
0: Both teams were 4-3.
2: Yes.
0: But
2: a little tougher schedule.
0: A little tougher schedule, yeah. All right. Trucker and the Crusaders getting it done. Let me see here. Howland, this can't be right. Howland 7, Salem 7.
2: I have the same thing.
0: In the third quarter?
2: I had that at halftime, so.
0: Okay. Girard 21, Poland 17. Mooney still leads Harding 10-0.
2: Walt Jesuit 28-0 over Ursuline at halftime.
0: Let's see here. Top is on the board. 32-6 Fairless in the third quarter. See how I dodged reading those stats?
2: Yes.
0: Because I would never be able to see them. Actually, yeah, I may work these in a little bit here early in the third quarter. It's a little better to read than I thought. Kickoff is going to go out of bounds. Oh, Mark Geist just put his hands over his head.
2: Yeah. He is frustrated.
0: So Louisville will get the ball first and 10 at their own 35-yard line. First play of scrimmage coming up here. Louisville Leopards in front, 23-7. All right, first half, I can tell you, Lucas Neff ran 9 times for 57 yards. Cordes 4 for 22. Zaylor 6 for 21. Dougherty 3 for 17. Penalties, Louisville 5 for 56. Green 7 for 70. 126 yards in penalties just in the first half. Zaylor, 7 of 11, 150 yards in the air. Third quarter from scrimmage, ready to go. First down, Leps, trips left, slot right, hand off Neff. Lucas to the 35, and that's it. Neff immediately popped at the 35-yard line, no gain. That'll bring up second down and 10. I'll tell you what, I've called this young man's name, Clayton Washington,
2: yes,
0: more than a handful of times. He is in on another solo tackle again. No gain, second down and 10 for Louisville. Tonight's game on Q92 brought to you in part by Bell Stores, Canton Christian Home, Home Appliance Company, RG Drag, and Sarda. Appreciate those folks being with us all season long. Second down play, Zaylor to throw. Cody, pump fake, out, up, going deep for Wilson. Libertor, great coverage. Oh, and a late flag has been thrown in by the back judge. This has got to be pass interference.
2: I'm going to say offensive.
0: You're going to say offensive?
2: If they don't call this out, because he pulled him back from going after the ball. And this may be a makeup from not calling the one on the
0: I know one thing it's going to be.
2: It's going to make Geis happy. He might be.
0: Interference on Louisville. You called it. Brian was all over it. Some green numbers in the first half. That's not green. I'm sorry. Herbert ran it. He was ran 9 for 31. Warner 4 carries for 17 yards. Herbert 3 for 9 in the air, 60 yards and a touchdown. That's where we're at right now. 23-7 Leps, 11:15 to go third quarter. Lucas Steph around the right side, spinning to the 20, got away. That ball's loose. That ball's loose at the 23-yard line. Green says they have it. Officials are trying to separate everybody off of the pile. This would be a huge turnover, but Louisville holds on to the ball. Big sigh of relief on this side. And Louisville will retain possession. The recovery was by 57, Max Marari, senior, 6'2", 255. So the big man got down there and got that loose ball for Louisville, and they'll retain possession. Now, that's the good news. The bad news is it's third down and 23. Leopards from their own 22-yard line.
2: Putting the ball down on the turf too many times for Louisville tonight. Yep. That has to be frustrating, Jake. They had that problem earlier in the season.
0: Going to be a carry by Zaylor trying to juke around the left side. Stiff arm. Look at that. 30, 35, 40, and out of bounds. Cody Zaylor. He is a terror in the open field. Picks up 18 yards on the play. Now, Louisville will be well short of the first down, but, boy, he gave him some breathing room. And now Green will go back and should still probably get pretty good field position. Fetro back to punt. Last time the big man was in punt formation, he threw a pass, and the Leopards got a first down on a fake punt. There's the snap. Fetro bangs it out of there. They'll get a good bounce inside the 30. Picked up by Libertor at the 24. He'll get to the 25 and down at the 25-yard line. 10:09 to go third quarter. We switch ends. Green takes over first and 10, down 23-7 here in the third quarter on Q92 and Q92RadioSports.com, the Sarshawn Auto Group High School Football Game of the Week. Perry has scored again. 35-10, Panthers over Hoover with 8 minutes to go in the game. Mooney 10, Harding 3, Salem and Howland are still tied 7-7. McKinley has opened it up on Lake now, 20-27 Pups in the third quarter. Herbert to throw, right side caught, Rice at the 20, Rice to the 30, Rice out of bounds at the 31-yard line, picks up 7 yards on the play.
2: Logan Galbraith.
0: Nice open field tackle. Yeah. That's when the announcers say Galbraith was knifing in to make the play. 10 minutes to go. Clock running in the third quarter. Leopards 23, Green 7 here on Q92. Checking in with Ryan Bevere down on the sidelines here in a snap or two. Maybe. Herbert's going to keep it after a fake, and Herbert crushes his way up to the 34-yard line for a gain of 3. That's going to bring up a 3rd-and-1 as we crack the 9:50 mark here in the third quarter. Stick around after tonight's game. They'll hand out the Home Appliance Company player of the game. First down, by the way, on that carry. Officials now just said to the chain crew, move the sticks. 1st and 10 for the Green Bulldogs. So Louisville with the lead 23-7, but boy, they might have a couple of sizable injuries at the end of this game. Pass on flat, almost picked off by Galbraith. That would have been a pick six, and that might have been ball game. But the ball hit the turf incomplete. That'll bring up 2nd down and 10. Well, you got to be careful with those passes in the flat because those corners are creeping in, sneaking in, watching the quarterback's eyes.
2: Might see a double move here. That's what the DBs are talking about now. You might see a bubble slant, bubble post.
0: Herbert, play action to throw. Chase over the middle. Almost intercepted it. again, this time by Xavier Berdella. Boy, Herbert's playing it with fire tonight. Yeah. It's third down and 10.
2: Force them into some tight coverage, tight windows.
0: You know, he has an unconventional way, and we talked about this during the Hoover game. He doesn't bring it back behind his ear and follow through and fire it like an overhand fastball. He kind of slings it three-quarters sideways. He gets the mustard on there.
2: Yeah.
0: Third down and 10. Herbert, play action to throw. Got a man open over the middle for Rice. He won't get there.
2: And you got to throw flags. Oh, my gosh.
0: Oh, my gosh. In the green fan. Look at it, Coach
2: Geis. My gosh.
0: That should have been pass interference.
2: He held on to him twice.
0: Coach Geis is 10 yards out onto the field, screaming, headset off. I don't blame him.
2: Yeah,
0: they missed that one.
2: That is a bad no call there.
0: They missed that one.
2: That is bad.
0: Badly. Wow.
2: That is. I mean, he held on to him twice. I mean.
0: Green fans, you can hear him across the way.
2: Wow.
0: And Coach Geis is going to take a walk all the way down here to the 30-yard line. There's the boot. Oh, Wilson with the fair catch. He just got hit.
2: No.
0: Now, they should let that one go. Shaw, but maybe a little bit of late hit on Wilson. They let that one go. And the Leopards will take over first and 10 with 9:06 in the third. Louisville on top of Green, 23-7. It's getting chippy down there now.
2: All right, let's regroup here. And
0: is this what's this contract? Is it home and home, 2 years? Long term? Is it just
2: a long term? They've been playing now here consistently.
0: Okay.
2: Yeah. I don't know that for a fact, but I think they're on the schedule for a minute.
0: Well, might want to beware next year up at Green. Dockerty gets the carry. He'll run his way out to the 35-yard line. Shaw on the tackle for Green again.
2: Not sure where they found this crew. They kind of threw them together tonight. It's been interesting.
0: Now, you can tell at the outset that for all we know, they have not worked together. And they have struggled all night long. Trips to the right. Hand off to Dockerty to the 42. He's got a first down. Second and third effort. Dockerty to the Louisville 44 and a Leopard first down. He would not be denied. Colton Dockerty, the senior, 6'1", 215 pounds. He's a throwback.
2: Yes.
0: First down, Louisville. Let's check in with Ryan on the sidelines. He's got an up-close look at this one down there. 23-7. What do you say, Ryan?
1: Hey, Sam. It's tough going for the officials. Both head coaches, obviously, Mark Geis was just frustrated with that no call. It was obvious no call situation right there. In the first half, Nate Adkins had an issue with Aiden Rice possibly throwing a punch. I didn't see it, but he was screaming at the official that he wanted him out of the game for throwing a punch. It's been a tough go for the officiating crew.
0: We'll keep our eyes on things as things get a little chippy. Shaw was kind of getting into it with a couple of Leopards over here on the sideline after the whistle had blown. Rumbled down to the Green 48-yard line to make it second down and 2. 7:56 to go in the third quarter. Yes, third quarter. Louisville 23 and Green 7 here on Q92. Second Friday is going to be over.
2: Yes.
0: Downtown before we get to the fourth quarter. Yeah. Penalty flag thrown in by the umpire. Sarda scoreboard. We got our first final of the night. West Branch 50 and Minerva 7. So the Warriors pick up a win. Carrollton over Marlington 31-8. McKinley 27, Lake 7, Perry 35, Hoover 10. Cornerstone Christian 14, Maslin 7. That is late in the third quarter at Paul Brown Tiger Stadium. Poland is taking the lead over Girard 24.

0: 7. Play action. Fake to Neff. Zaylor's going to keep it, and Green will bring him down. Forward progress by Cody. Probably give him to the 44. That'll bring up a second down and 10.
1: It's like Maslin tied it up 14-14.
0: Yes, they did. I was just going to jump in there.
1: Yep.
0: Good call. So the Tigers and Cornerstone Christian 14-14. Holland has taken a 14-7 lead over Salem in the fourth quarter. I didn't see that come.
1: No.
0: Twins left, Twins right. Zaylor to throw on a third and 10. Cody looking up the middle, flag down. Zaylor taken down at the 50, would have been short of the first down. May have got Norris for a hold there. He says, me? Mr. Official, me? So we're getting close to 175 yards and penalties here in the third quarter. Mount Union, Marietta tomorrow, 1:30 on 1310 WDPN. Walsh and Hillsdale tomorrow on the Q92 Sports Network at 2 p.m. Florida State and Louisville, 14-14 halftime in Division I college football tonight.
1: What do we got? We're walking the other way.
0: What do you do? Did they call this on green? Or was it? What, I don't. I'm not sure what. I don't
1: Maybe
0: know what they're
1: declining
0: doing.
1: It. Fourth down. There we go. Latonia up 20-12. Started the fourth quarter over Aquinas.
0: We say Tom was off to a kind of a promising start, yeah. And then they had a tough loss to Tuskegee Central Catholic, a game I thought they were going to get, and they've kind of been struggling here a little bit. Latonia, you know what the nickname of Latonia is?
1: Latonia Bears.
0: You're right.
1: Yes. Ike Farah.
0: Hey, folks, you should have saw him look at me like, what do you mean? I know it.
1: Home of Ike Farah.
0: Ike Farah.
1: Yes, that's where he started. That Latonia used to be in the league with Louisville.
0: Okay. Uh-oh. Oh, Fetro. I thought he was going
2: to run with it.
0: He's going to be up punting it, and it's going to roll into the end zone for a touchback. And another flag. Another flag. A third flag has been thrown.
1: I'm sure what that flag was for the last one. But he would have ran that and got the first down. He would have been my offensive player of the night.
0: You're right.
1: That would have just stopped right there.
0: We may have just ended the broadcast after that. He was thinking about it, the big fella. He says, you know what? I can throw for a first down on a fake. If I can run for a first down, I will cement my place in history here in Louisville. But the officials, again, felt the need to get involved and throw three flags on one play. So the clock is stopped with 6:39 to go in the third quarter, 23-7 Louisville. We are in the third quarter on Q92 and Q92RadioSports.com.
1: So we'll go back to Latonia, a little history.
0: Yeah, go back. We got all night.
1: Artie Artimore, when I started working with him the first, he was the head coach and the mayor of Latonia at the same time. How about that?
0: No kidding.
1: His son's now the head coach of Latonia. Yes.
0: I used to, true story, I used to, when I was in the service industry business, when I was working at the old Damon's Clubhouse, remember that?
1: Oh, Damon's,
0: over in Belton Village?
1: Okay.
0: And I worked with a girl there. Her name was, she was a server, great girl. Name was Erin Bing. And she went to Latonia. And her father did the radio announcing for the local radio station for like 50 years. And so that's how I knew of Latonia. I had never heard of them before.
1: It's, you leave Salem, you run right into it right before you get to Columbiana. But, yeah.
0: So the ball has been placed at the 10. Green first and 10. Louisville 23, Green 7. Again, we're in the third quarter with 6:38 to go. Pass out into the flat. Rice, did he catch it? Yes. Gain around 4. We'll give him 5. We'll call it second down and 15.
1: It's a game with no rhythm.
0: No, not at all.
1: just seems like someone just takes control. It's just sloppy. Very sloppy, which I wouldn't expect from both of these teams.
0: No. Both teams very well coached. Green down six. That's the thing. They're only down 16. There's still a lot of
1: ball. Very sloppy, which I wouldn't expect from both of these teams.
0: No. Both teams very well coached. Green down six. That's the thing. They're only down 16. There's still a lot of play to go. Herbert rolling to the right. Chase downfield. Throws. Caught. Horner's got it.

0: They stopped the clock again. They yes. did. Is there a flag?
1: I don't think so. It's just to mark the ball.
2: Wow.
0: Dead ball foul, personal foul on Louisville.
1: He threw it. Way back over. The flag was out of bounds behind the chains.
0: Yeah, there's a good friend of mine up in the press box here tonight. He is the supervisor of the officials tonight.
1: Is he here?
0: I'm gonna go down and have a quick chat. Just see yeah. where he is with everything that's going on here. Because I don't want to sound and come off like we're just burying this crew, but
1: yeah.
0: Holy smokes, it's been a bad night for them. Libertor out of bounds at the 49-yard line after a gain of 6. Third quarter on Q92. Another reason the game is going so long, so many plays have gone out of bounds.
1: Yes.
0: College football, pro football, they run the clock. After a quick stoppage, everybody gets back in the huddle. They run the clock. High school, they don't run it until the next snap of the ball. Meanwhile, Herbert is limping.
1: Yeah, I see that.
0: He's asking to come out. He's tapping his helmet, and now he goes down. On the 45-yard line, he was tapping his helmet like, get me out, get me out. And I don't think anybody saw him. And he is not – he wasn't moving too well, and he finally just dropped down at the 45-yard line. I don't know if it's from here, Brian, looks maybe like a left leg.
1: Yeah, it doesn't look like a cramp.
0: I'm not sure.
1: They don't have it up.
0: Let's see if Ryan Bevere can maybe get a good angle somewhere down there, sort of close, and maybe let us know. And I noticed Herbert, after he got the first down, he got up. He wobbled a little bit, tried to go a little faster. Then he tapped his helmet saying, Coach, I got to get out. I got to get out. They didn't see him, so he eventually just went down. The official saw it, and they called the timeout. Let's go down and check in with Ryan Bevere on the sidelines if he's got an idea of what maybe happened there to the quarterback, Chase Herbert.
3: Yeah, Sam. Chase is down right now. It looks like he's holding his left leg. I honestly didn't see it. It just seemed like it was kind of awkward. He kind of like laid there at the last second, but he's up now. He's walking back, and you know what? They're expecting a lot out of Chase Herbert, down 23-7. They need him. He's a big part of this comeback.
0: Thank you, Ryan. We'll be keeping in touch with you the rest of the way. First to 10 for the Green Bulldogs. Back to action here at the Louisville 43. Play action.
1: There you go.
0: Back to throw. Running to the right. Running, and hit at the 41-yard line. That's the backup quarterback, Nathan Castle, number 16. And Castle was caught from behind and taken down at the Louisville 40. So a gain of 3 yards on the play. And Herbert's right back in.
1: Yep.
0: So Castle came in, got a 3 yards, and now the starter, Chase Herbert, is back in.
1: Looking to throw. The sophomore came in and was ready to unleash it right away.
0: It's over. Perry beat Hoover tonight, 35-10.
1: There you go. I didn't see that one coming.
0: I thought Perry could win that. I never in my wildest dreams did I say, oh, yeah, they'll win by 25.
1: Yeah.
0: But, boy, I'll tell you what, if there was a team that ever needed that, it was Perry.
1: Yes.
0: Won their first two, lost their next five. That's a pretty good rivalry. They've been playing each other for a long time. That's a big win for Spencer Leno and Perry tonight at home against Hoover.
1: You just wonder how beat up Hoover was coming off that McKinley loss.
0: Right.
1: I mean, that's...
0: Leopards fans making some noise. Green third down and 4 at the Louisville 37. Pitch right side. Warner's got it. Cam got a first down to the Louisville 32. Doherty was in there, Berdella, Neff, Wilson.

0: Watson, all on the stop for Louisville.
1: Hoover's going to have, they got Lake at home and then at Jackson to finish. So they got, I mean, they got some work to do to get in.
0: Wow. Lake and Hoover are kind of playing with fire right now as far as playoffs. You know, there is a chance. And I know we still got a lot of football. Warner gets the carry 30 down to the 27-yard line. There is a chance that you will have two teams in out of the Federal League, and that's it.
1: Yeah.
0: If Green struggles here the next couple weeks, Lake, Hoover, Perry, I don't think has a shot. Glen Oak, no. Teams are going to be scratching and clawing for playoff points the next two weekends. Yeah. Second down and six, Green at the Leopard 27. Quick pitch left side, Warner again. Cam Warner got to the 25, and that's it. Actually going to – no. Well, I was going to say he wasn't down.
1: No, I didn't think he was either.
0: They started the – I've heard whistles blow, but I'm like, no, he's not down yet. And Warner, close to a first down, he got all the way down to the Louisville 23-yard line. Looks like they're going to need about a half a yard for the first down. Louisville 23, Green 7, third quarter here on Q92. Still 2:45 left to go in the quarter. Shaw and H back to the right. Wide right, slot right for Green. Direct snap to Herbert. Chase Herbert, not going to get the first down.
1: He doesn't look like he's running real strong. He looks a little tender.
0: Leopards had him around the shoulder pads, around the neck, and they brought him down. He actually lost a half a yard on the play. And Coach Geis says, we'll call a timeout with 2:24 to go in the quarter. Final in, Jackson 35, Glen Oak nothing. Carrollton 38-8 over Marlington with a minute to go in the third. All the scores, Q92RadioSports.com. What's on tap for you tomorrow?
1: Homecoming at Bolton Wallace. Flake football has a little tailgate for some of the recruits. We're all going up. All the parents are meeting. Kind of meet all the new athletes. The parents all haven't really met yet, so it'll be nice. And they're bringing, I think Coach said, 8 new recruits for flag football up there. So we're going to meet and enjoy the game. And you know what? I'm not even sure who Baldwin Wallace plays tomorrow. I should know that, but I don't. But yeah.
0: Well, they beat Heidelberg last weekend.
1: Yeah, it was a nice win for them.
0: Yes, it was. Put them into the top 20.
1: Yes, I saw
0: that. They're number 20 now in Division III. Got a big meeting with Mount Union November the 7th coming up down the road. Hand off right side, and I think the Leopards denied.
1: Mr. Dougherty.
0: It's going to be close, but Dougherty met the running back head-on, Libertor, and I think the Leopards have turned Green away and will take over first and 10. What are they doing? They spotted the ball, picked it up, put it back down. Referee slammed the ball down. And the Leopards come out of there high-fiving and happy and taking over first and 10 as they turn the Green Bulldogs away on downs at the Louisville 23-yard line. Boy, that was funny.
1: Yeah, it was.
0: The referee picked the ball up.
1: Slammed it back down.
0: Somebody probably said something to the crowd, and he slammed it down on the field.
1: Big play by Dougherty. He's, like I said earlier in this game, he's the leader on defense, leader on this team. Big play.
0: Cardinal Mooney, 17. Warren Harding, 3. 8 minutes to go in the game there. Howland still over Salem, 14-7.
1: What do we got here?
0: What do we got now? Still 2:17 to go, third quarter.
1: Timeout Green. He must.
0: They're down to one, I think.
1: Why he called that timeout, I don't know. Just regroup or.
0: Green's down to one timeout. Still 2:17 to go in the third. 23-7 Louisville on Q92 and Q92RadioSports.com. 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Boy, am I glad Mount Union is home tomorrow.
1: Yes.
0: If I had to get up tomorrow morning and drive to Wilmington, I would be irate.
1: Is he calling another time? What do you want?
0: Did he call two in a row?
1: I don't know. He is not happy. Coach Geis is not happy about something.
0: They spot the ball coming out of a timeout. We were ready for play, and then they stopped everything again. They didn't move the ball. It's still at the 23-yard line. Louisville first and 10.
1: He knows he can't get an instant replay, right?
0: This has been the worst officiated game I've seen all year.
1: Send him home.
0: Just everything about it. I wonder if Craig's still up here. You can hear the Louisville fans voicing their displeasure. I'm trying to figure out what this could be about.
1: What's going on here?
0: Coach Geis talking to one official. Got another green coach about 5 yards out on the field.
1: He's just kind of standing around. He's not yelling or
0: no. Louisville 23-7. Louisville over Green. Still 2:17 to go in the third quarter of play.
1: Got Benny Hill.
0: Oh, I like it. I like it. Benny Hill. Yakety sacks. It fits. And the fans are clapping along with the yakety sacks.
1: With this crew, I mean, they.
0: This
1: they
0: is
1: they,
0: this is embarrassing.
1: Yeah,
0: this is absolutely embarrassing. Well, okay, they played yakety sacks. Just keep letting it play. Why not? Again, you've got two separate conferences, two officials in one group, two officials in another. The back judge is back at the 45-yard line. Coach Geis is talking to the side judge. Coach Atkins is out on the field. Another Leopard coach about 5 yards out, just kind of probably asking. I mean, it's nothing with the chains. It's nothing with the clock. The ball has been spotted for play. We're coming out of a timeout. Boy, this is embarrassing. This crew is embarrassing.
1: I just texted AD. Louisville.
0: I'm sorry, but it's bad.
1: This crew should never be working another football
0: It's
1: game.
0: Bad. And the Bronx cheer because we got the ready for play by the referee. First down, Louisville at their own 23-yard line. And Green just jumped. That's the cherry on the sundae right there. So that'll make first and 5 now at the Louisville 28-yard line. You know what I feel bad for is our producer, Ryan Rainsburg.
1: And he was there early.
0: Back in the studio.
1: He was there early when I was in there. Rainsburg, we'll send you some wings.
0: Right? Send him some wings. And Zaylor throws deep left side for Drake Wilson. Flag. Defensive pass interference on Libertor. That'll be a first down for Louisville. Brian Beatty, they are huddling up again.
1: There's no reason. Make the call, stick to it, and go.
0: So pass interference on Green. That'll be a first down. So what's next on the playlist after Yakety Sax?
1: I don't know.
0: Because
1: you can probably play Michael Myers. What's the theme song to Friday the 13th? That's what I feel like right now. It's like
0: a little Michael Myers, little.
1: This is a good game. It just has no rhythm. It's just frustrating.
0: Hand off to Neff, inside out. Lucas to the 45. Lucas Neff got drilled at the 46 and taken down after a gain of 3 yards on the play. 2, 3, 4 Bulldogs in there. Let's see here. Will Casper was in there, number 13. Sankovic, 53, was in there. It is almost 9:30. We have 1:45 to go in the third quarter.
1: We will be your late night broadcast.
0: That's right. We will be here until the cows come home. Leopard second down and 7, going right to left. Fake to Neff. Zaylor trying to get the corner. 50. Cody to the 45, to the 44, to the 43. And a first down, Louisville. Cody Zaylor. And the Leopards move the chains again. First down.
1: That was a nice job finding that seam and getting that first down. Runs hard. About 190 pounds.
0: McKinley 34, Lake 7. 3 minutes to go in the fourth quarter there. Be coming down to Ryan Bevere here after this play. So, Ryan, stand by. Ryan is that Green never called a timeout. 5-10 minutes ago till we stood around and waited. Lucas Neff got free to the 30, to the 25, to the 20. Lucas to the 15, to the 10, and he's taken down and another flag at the 7-yard line. That's a 34-yard run by Neff, and then a penalty flag at the end of the play, half the distance, and that'll make it first and goal. So while we get this mess figured out, let's go down to the sidelines and check in with Ryan Bevere. Ryan, you are up close and personal for this tonight. What do you see?
2: Wow, Sam, it's wild down here. So the stoppage on the last play was Coach Geis said he never called timeout. And if you look at the scoreboard, they changed it. They gave the timeout, they credited the timeout to Louisville. So I'm not sure why it took so long to discuss that. But Geis was adamant that no one from Green called timeout, and the official said timeout white, which is Green. They're wearing white jerseys. But it looks like the scoreboard, they've got it fixed. Two timeouts left for Louisville, and all three left for the Bulldogs.
0: Wow. They're still showing one timeout for Green and three for Louisville. 43 seconds left to go in the third quarter. First and goal, Leps at the Green 3. 23-7 Leopards. And another stoppage. Everybody was lined up, ready to go, and now the down marker wasn't where it was supposed to be. Those poor folks down there, they're probably ready to pack it in. First and goal at the 3-yard line. Zaylor fakes it. Cody rolling to the right. He'll go into the end zone. Touchdown, Louisville. 36 seconds to go in the third quarter. Leopards 29 and Green 7. Zaylor into the end zone.
1: And we don't, no flags, correct?
0: No flags.
1: All right.
0: None that I see.
1: Before we.
0: Parker Dahm is on for the extra point. This would make it a 30-7 Louisville lead. Last two have been a little bit of an issue. That one looked better, and that one is good. So we'll keep it here. With 36 seconds to go in the third quarter, Louisville now leads Green 30-7 here on Q92 and Q92RadioSports.com. All right, let's check out the Sarta scoreboard. Fitch over Erie McDowell, 31-10 in the fourth. Walsh Jesuit, 45. Ursuline, 7. Final. Moeller 36, St. Ignatius 15, late in the fourth. Howland is retaking the lead over Salem in the fourth quarter, 20-14. A shout out Lee Foster, my partner on courtside with Sammy B and Lee. He and head coach of the Hoover basketball team, Mike Bluey,

0: again tonight. Their game just ended. Perry over Hoover tonight, 35-10. We got to shout out the round ball fellas. Guys, if you have any officiating experience, come on over here to Lewisville and just put an outfit on. We could sure use you. Almost 200 yards in penalties, numerous conferences, miscommunications. So if you're in the area, come on by.
1: These guys might have got these from the Halloween shop in town.
0: Spirit Halloween. Spirit they got Halloween those officiating uniforms.
1: The official sponsor by Spirit of Halloween.
0: Oh, my God. Carrollton 38, Marlington 11. McKinley 34, Lake 7. That one's just about over. Here it's 30-7, Lewisville on Q92. There's the kickoff by Youngin. Spinner down to the 8-yard line. Here comes Libertor up the middle. Libertor to the 10, the 15. Breaks a tackle to the 18. Libertor still on his feet to the 20, and he'll be taken down at the 20-yard line. And we don't mean to beat down the referees because it's a tough job. Actually, we're having shortages all over the state of Ohio looking for umpires, basketball officials, this and that and the other. So we don't want to. Probably too late for that, everything I've said already tonight. But, this crew just had a bad night, and they'll look to get better.
1: And like I said, not being in the league, this is a crew that you can tell hasn't worked together. There's, in this late in the season, you're putting one together at the last minute.
0: I mean, it's
1: tough.
0: We're 2.5 hours in. We're still in the third quarter. Herbert back to throw. Deep left side. What a catch. First down, Green Bulldogs around the 38-yard line. Cam Warner with a fantastic catch and a first down.
1: Herbert's walking gently
0: up
1: the field.
0: You can tell. Not putting a lot of oomph on that left leg.
1: Got to take a little spat, a little bit more spat on the ankles, too.
0: So first and 10 for the Green Bulldogs. Back to throw again, Herbert. Now he's going to take off and run. Herbert to the 35, 40, 45, 47. He got a first down. Ball came out, but they're going to say that was a dead ball. Should be a first down. Maybe. Did they tell him a first down?
1: Yeah, he was.
0: Yes, first down. Here we go. Pass is caught. Lewisville 45 for a gain of 7 yards on the play.
1: Why stop a clock?
0: We stopped the clock because it's there. The end of the third quarter. We made it.
1: There we go.
0: 12 minutes left to go in Lewisville. It's the Leopards 30 and the Green Bulldogs 7. This is the Sarshon Auto Group High School Football Game of the Week on Q92.
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0: Sam Berkman, Brian Beatty, and Ryan Bevere back in Lewisville. Leopards 30, Green 7 as we start the fourth quarter of play. Herbert to throw, slings it over the middle, incomplete, knocked away by Doherty.
1: There.
0: And another flag on the play. 2 flags, side judge, back judge. I'm guessing this is on Lewisville.
1: Yeah, I'm going to say pass interference.
0: Tried to get it to Libertor on a cross. Herbert fired it in there, but it was incomplete. But again, a couple of penalty markers on the play. Boy, a lot of folks have left. Green stands are probably now 20% full. A lot of folks from Louisville have headed out. Maybe over to Second Friday. When does that end? What time? 11?
1: Yeah, 10 o'clock.
0: 10 o'clock?
1: Come down and catch the game. How about the Glenville's up 26-0 on Hoban?
0: Boy, will the real Akron Hoban stand up?
1: Yeah, 7-2-yard run with 50 seconds left adds. So that ball game's almost
0: I did not see that happen.
1: I did not see that one either.
0: Trips to the right for Green. Herbert back to throw. Little screen. Corner's got it. 30. Oh, and he slipped. Got right back up. Maybe his knee didn't go down. At any rate. They stopped the clock. Why did they stop the clock? Werner went down in the field of play. He gained 3 yards at 2nd and 7. Now they've just started the clock again. 2nd down and 7, Green at the Leopard 27-yard line. Leopard's up by 23. Herbert's going to sling it again. Chase rolling to the right. Rolling. Fires right side. Comeback route caught. 1st down. Inside of the Louisville 10 down to the 8-7-yard line. 1st and goal, Green. Is that Rice? Libertor with the catch, 1st and goal. Hey, Brian Beatty.
1: Yeah,
0: Louisville, 28, Florida State, 14.
1: There we go.
0: In the third quarter.
1: Happy
0: Florida birthday. State was up 14-0.
1: Yeah, happy birthday, Emmy. I got those tickets from my granddad.
0: Herbert nice back play. To throw, and he's going to be sacked by the Louisville defense. Shooting in there was Xavier Pollard, number 4, on the tackle for Louisville. Buckeyes in Maryland tomorrow, 4:15. We got Mount Union, Marietta tomorrow, 1:30 on 1310 WDPN. Big Ten action tonight. Iowa leads Washington 6-0 out west. Herbert rolling to the left on a 2nd and 11. Chase all the way to the left. Nothing. Now he's going to run all the way back to the right. Got a block. Herbert into the end zone. It's incomplete. And a flag has been
1: thrown. Hit on a defensive player.
0: Flags again. And they got a block on number 33 for Louisville, which is Dom Collier. And when Collier went down, the flags came out. And it's going to be on Green, and that'll be a 15-yard penalty.
1: Yeah. The way you have to do that now, I mean, back in the day, that's a great block. You just have to lead with your hands. You just can't full contact them with that. I mean, you're there. You can extend your arms out, push them backwards. They won't get to the quarterback. You just can't hit a defensive player. They're going to call that every time. Unfortunately, a lot of just big penalties in this game. It's cost both teams, but really, really hurt Green tonight.
0: So 10:35 to go here in the fourth quarter. Louisville 30, Green 7 on Q92, Q92RadioSports.com. It's the Sarshon Auto Group High School Football Game of the Week. Herbert to throw over the middle. Got a man. Warner's caught it at the 6 to the 5. Keeps his feet to the 3. And it's 1st and goal. Or no, 3rd and goal. Because it was 2nd and goal at the 26. Now it'll be 3rd and goal from just outside the Louisville 3-yard line. Green's down 23, so they need to kind of kick it up here a little bit. 10:17 left to go in the fourth quarter. And the Bulldogs are getting close now to the Louisville goal line. 3rd and 3. Herbert to throw. Crossing route. Too hard. Incomplete. Rice was the intended receiver. He wanted a flag and didn't get it. That'll bring up 4th and goal. And, of course, the Green Bulldogs will go for it here on 4th and goal.
1: Chase took a shot at the end of that play.
0: Now the Louisville crowd up on their feet. Student section down to our left, bouncing up and down on the bleachers. 4th and goal, Green at the Louisville 3. Herbert to throw. Throws it corner of the end zone. Tipped twice, 3 times. Incomplete. Galbraith on the coverage.
1: Another flag.
0: And another flag. I don't think anybody knows they're a flag
1: now. It's going to be unsportsmanlike on green into the play. He just kind of pushed him away. I'm not sure why you throw it. And he, I mean, it was a very... I'm not sure. I got a feeling they might have never played football. Thank you. He actually picked it up. He listened to us.
0: All right, so they did pick the penalty flag up. 9:58 left to go in the fourth quarter. Louisville 30-7. Sam Berkman, Brian Beatty, Ryan Bevere. We'll check in with Ryan, see if he's still awake down there. If you're out there listening to us, we appreciate you hanging in here on this Friday night, whether it's on radio or stream or the Q92 YouTube channel. Always good to be with you on a Friday night. Oh, my goodness gracious. Another spreading of penalty flags, and that'll be a false start on Louisville. And that'll back them up half the distance to the goal. Moeller over Ignatius. It's a final, 43-21.
1: Wow.
0: Let's check in with Ryan Bevere after this play. Leopard's just going to try to sneak it out of there and pick up a couple of yards to get it out from the shadow of the end zone. Zaylor burrows his way out to the four-yard line. That'll bring up second down. Let's see if we can make contact. Ryan Bevere on the sidelines here in Louisville.
1: He might have fell asleep.
0: He may have fell asleep. Or is it fallen asleep?
1: Fallen.
0: .920 clock running in the third quarter. Second down and 9 for Louisville. Again, they look maybe just try to sneak it over here. Over the left side, Cody got to the 5. Zaylor to the 10. Zaylor got to the 14. And they finally blow the whistle after Zaylor got progress out to the 13. And the official turns to the chain gang and says, move those sticks. It's a first down for Louisville.
1: Loved what Cody did. He took it right up the middle, and then he just kept on pushing it down the line and found the spot. We got a leopard down.
0: So the clock stops again with 9:05 to go. 30-7, Louisville. Howland scored another touchdown. They lead Salem 28-14 late in the fourth quarter there.
1: Wow.
0: Now, look, Howland's got a decent record. Their schedule wasn't crazy strong. Alliance handled them last weekend. And now Salem is down by 14 late in the fourth quarter.
1: West Branch took care of them.
0: Yeah.
1: Marlington almost came back. And
0: they did. That was that wild fourth quarter.
1: Crazy. Right. They went in overtime, correct? And I think.
0: Yes, it did.
1: Yeah.
0: So the injured Leopard.
1: That was Cody.
0: That's number 6. That's Cody Zay. Oh, jeez.
1: I don't like seeing that.
0: He's not putting full pressure on that left leg, although he is coming off on his own power, which is good to see.
1: He's a tough-nosed kid, though. He's going down.
0: Let's go down to Ryan Bevere on the sidelines. Ryan?
5: Yeah, Sam. Both quarterbacks are taking a beating here in the fourth quarter. Chase Herbert got his bell rung on that play before fourth down, and that was Cody Zaylor walking off the field gingerly after trying to extend the first down.
0: So 9:05 left to go in the fourth quarter. Louisville 30, Green 7. So now you got a Louisville backup quarterback in there. He'll give it to Lucas Neff over the left side, 19 to the 20. Lucas Neff will be taken down to the 20-yard line after a gain of 7. So our backup QB for Louisville is Maddox Edgen, number 22, sophomore, 6 feet, 175, doubles as a defensive back for Jake Atkins here. So Maddox Edgen, that's a cool name, Maddox Edgen.
6: Take your time!
0: It's probably Mr. Edgen.
1: No, I know that voice.
0: There's a handoff to Lucas Neff. Hey, he's out with the 23.
1: He probably just came from

0: Second Friday. I guarantee it.
1: 8 minutes to go in the fourth quarter.
2: That's why we're just hearing it.
1: Oh, 30-7, Leopards in the lead. Cody Zahler's back in. That's why you hear the applause from the crowd. That's good to see Cody back out there. Oh, my goodness. It has been a night in the town. Third down and one for the Leps at their own 21-yard line. Cody Zahler in the gun. Double H-back off his left hip. This will be interesting. Going to be a little comeback counter to Neff. Lucas Neff's got the first down. He'll get to the 29. And he got just enough, and they'll move the sticks first and 10. Got to tell you, a lot of the scores we've been getting tonight over there on the eastern side are from Tom in Salem, who is a listener to our show on AM 1310 during the weeks. And he'll feed me scores a lot. And I just says, Sam, I'm going to get this. He's at a tractor pull tonight in Carrollton. He's listening and watching six different games. I love technology. Thank you, Tom.
2: At the tractor pull. All right. Now, is he a Ford, John Deere, or International? Yeah, I want to know.
1: If he's still listening, I'm sure he'll answer.
2: I want to know what he is. I shouldn't know that, should I? No. I've been my few tractor pulls.
1: Zahler hands it off. Neff will be taken down at the 25 for a gain of one. 6:44 left to go in the fourth quarter. Louisville 30, Green 7. Postgame show coming up.
2: You know you got to wear your colors when you go to the tractor pull. You know, you got your green on, you got your red for International, you got your blue
1: for that? Okay. I wasn't sure how that worked.
2: There you go. Just in case you're at the
1: tractor
2: pull.
1: Now, would that be... I'm assuming that's at the Carroll County Fairgrounds?
2: Fairgrounds.
1: Okay. Where the Carrollton football team used to play their home games.
2: Yes.
1: Until they got their new stadium.
2: That's where we played. That was fun. I almost drowned in the corner of the end zone there. It would hold a lot of water.
1: Yeah. Hand off over the left side. Cordis with the carry.
2: Locker rooms were in the stables, and they just had plywood in between. So you could hear... back and forth. I mean, and there was no restroom, no nothing.
1: Yeah. And of course, I'm assuming that it was at the fairgrounds. There was a aura of.
2: Oh yes, it was a fairgrounds smell.
1: Know, but
2: yes.
1: You would expect the smell at a fairgrounds.
2: You had to walk across the track to get there. It was.
1: They should have let you guys wear boots down there when you were playing.
2: That was fun.
1: Instead of spikes. Of course, that was the good old, good old fashioned natural grass.
2: Yes.
1: Back in the day. Cordis coming around the right side. He'll get to the 26 to the 27-yard line before he's taken down. Picks up a couple of yards in the play. 5:15 to go in the fourth quarter. Leopards on top by 23 on Q92. Also an interesting on our group chat tonight for the scores. We got about 20 people on the chat, which I don't know why we have so many. But anyway, there has been no texting the last half hour. I think all of our other crews have packed it in and shut their phones off for the night.
2: They're in bed.
1: They've had enough. Petro in to punt it away for Louisville. Books it out of there end over end. That'll get a good Leopard hop inside the 40, inside the 30. That'll go inside the 20. Don't touch it. He touched it. Verdella couldn't help himself, and he touched the ball at the Green 25-yard line with 4:37 to go. Green will take over first and 10. We'll take a timeout. 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
1: Welcome back to Lewisville on Q92. Sam Berkman, Brian Beatty, Ryan Bevere. Ryan Rainsburg still chugging along back in the studios. Nice little 15-hour day for Rainsburg today. He'll be back at it tomorrow, too. He's going to...
2: He was setting up some big interviews for us today. Did a great job with that.
1: He did.
2: Rainsburg, I owe you. I owe you some donuts or wings or something next week.
1: They're both.
2: Both.
1: And he's got to run two college games tomorrow, too.
2: Couldn't do it without the man.
1: Four wide. Back to throw is Herbert. Chase looks. Rolling to the right. Pressure's on. He's going to be pinballed around. Oh.
2: What did he throw from? I don't even know where he threw it. He almost hit the.
1: Oh my gosh! They just dropped five flags, and now there's a little mini skirmish over there on the Greed sideline. So I'm sure we're gonna.
2: Yeah. Of course, the umpire didn't get there because he almost got hit by the flag that the head official didn't get there because he almost got hit by the flag the umpire threw. I had no idea where he was throwing it.
1: So the comedy of follies with the officiating crew continues. The play itself, Herbert was rolling to the right, looking downfield, couldn't find anybody. So he tucked it and started to run. He just got like pinballed back and forth between would-be tacklers. Once he crossed the 30 out to around the 33 or 34 yard line, went out of bounds. And we had seen a flag thrown earlier, and then four or five flags came in after Herbert had gone down out of bounds.
2: We had initially had a face mask.
1: So personal foul on Green, personal foul on Lewisville. They're going to offset. And then there's going to be a personal foul face mask on Lewisville. So that'll be a 15-yard penalty and a first down for Green. We think. Tonight's game on Q92 brought to you in part by Boggs Chiropractic, Gentlebrook, our good friends at SARTA, Bell Stores, CSE Federal Credit Union, Ziegler Bolt, AWP Safety, also brought to you in part by the Home Appliance Company, Senor Ponchos, RG Drag, Canton Christian Home. 4:13 left, 30-7, Lewisville.
2: Keep going.
1: And they're going to walk this one all the way out to the Green 48-yard line. First down, Bulldogs.
6: Let's hear it for the band over there.
1: Lewisville PA announcer said, let's hear it for the Green band over there. They get a big round of applause, and the Green band puts their instruments up and says thank you. That's where we're at now, folks. Five wide, pass caught over on the right side. Rice tried to hop over one of the Lewisville tacklers and ends up getting a first down at the Lewisville 41-yard line. All right, get you up to date on our chat from our crews all over the county tonight. Clint Scroggs said he's just pulled in the driveway. He has been done for a while. Jay Wilhelm says, I've been home for 20 minutes, laughing emoji. Mike Voorhees, he's on his way home. Derek just got into his car. Derek, hope you're well. Christian. Jesus. Sam, you might as well go over to Mount Union and start setting up for tomorrow. And one of our other crew guys is over at Taco Bell listening in the drive-thru.
2: There you go.
1: So we know they're still out there. Fellas, thanks for hanging in with us tonight. It's been something. Almost 10 o'clock.
2: I am blessed. I just live a block and a half away.
1: Oh, boy. Back to throw, Herbert being chased, flushed, throws, caught at the 25 and down to the 21-yard line. Nice catch down there by number 3, Noah Herr. That should be a first down, and it is. And they'll move the sticks with 3:28 left to go in the fourth quarter. Postgame coming up. Hope to have some stats for you. Maybe some highlights. Rainsbury, you got some highlights back there? Maybe we have highlights of the PA playing Yakety Sacks during one of the officials' conferences tonight. That pass is caught by Libertor. No. Incomplete, they say, it hit the ground. Incomplete pass. Second and 10 coming up with 3:10 left to go. Next weekend, Louisville hosting Glen Oak here. The Golden Eagles will come in 1-7. They were shut out by Jackson tonight, 35-0. Hey, did we ever get a Maslin final? I don't think we did. 14-14. That was in the fourth quarter. Herbert pass over the middle, caught. First down Green inside the Louisville 10 to the 9-yard line. Nice grab down there by Cruz Schaefer.
2: He had something on the thread here. 2 minutes left. Maslin was down 35-21.
1: Oh, my gosh.
2: Got a leopard down.
1: Leopard down at the 30.
2: Get on it, buddy boy.
1: I think he's trying to get up.
2: There we go.
1: Big 52. He says, you're not carrying me off of here. Xander McCroby. 6'2", 275, trying to come off under his own power. So Maslin in danger of falling tonight to Cornerstone Christian out of Texas, 35-21, late at Tiger Stadium.
2: And now Green will have Perry at home, and that's not next week. So that's a big one, and they, you know, then they have the rivalry game
1: with Lake
2: at Lake. So. And Lewis wins the season home. They're home the next two with that
1: Lindsay prep
2: out of West Virginia.
1: West Virginia. Yep.
2: And that team's up and down, and they look like they're down this year. Yeah.
1: I think they got a win, maybe. What, two, maybe?
2: Two. I think they beat Mogador and St. Clairsville.
1: Okay. So Green first and goal with the Louisville 9 with one, two, three, four flags this time. Looks like we're going to have a false start on Green with 2:57 left to go. East Canton won tonight. Canton Central Catholic was over Warren JFK 20-0. Mooney has beaten Warren Harding 17-3. Final score, Maslin did lose to Cornerstone Christian 35-21. Pass in the end zone. Almost caught, but incomplete. A jarring hit down there by the Leopards. That was Hayden Reynolds, number 25, put his hat in there and broke things up. It'll bring up second down and goal for the 14-yard line. Well, you got to wonder now, Brian, the Maslin off-the-field situation. And again, you know, the players involved, the parents, the OHSAA, the school to an extent. You wonder where things kind of go from here now for them as Herbert throws it in the back of the end zone incomplete. That'll bring up third down. Now, this Cornerstone team was legit. They're top 25 in Texas as far as max prep was concerned. They had a huge offensive line. They were averaging like 360 across the line. So a tough team the Tigers played, but I wonder how much of an effect all the crazy stuff that was going on outside the field had an effect on him all week, maybe, and especially tonight.
2: Yeah, absolutely. I think, you know, coach is going to downplay, but there's no doubt. They're still high school kids, and it's in their mind. And, you know, they, especially if they practice all week and you're expecting them to play.
1: Herbert running for his life all the way back at the 30, looks downfield. Now he's going to run 10, breaks a tackle at the 5. Herbert to the 2. He got to the 1. Herbert is into the end zone. How about that?
2: That's a heck of a football play.
1: Herbert
2: not giving up.
1: Ran 45 yards to get 14. He got 6 as he crossed the goal line into the end zone. Touchdown Green with 2:21 left to go. 30-13 now, Louisville. And Green, I would assume, will just go for one here. Logan Nero is in for the PAT. 2:21 left. They get a one here. It's still a two-score game. And I imagine you will see an onside kick coming up for Green. St. Thomas falls tonight 20-12 in their ballgame. Nero, extra point is up, and the kick is good. 2:21 left to go in the fourth quarter. We have an onside kick when we come back. We'll take a break on Q92.
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1: And we're back on Q92. 2:21 left to go in the fourth quarter. Onside kick is coming here for Green. Louisville 30, the Green Bulldogs 14. Sam Berkwin, Brian Beatty, Ryan Bevere back with you from Louisville on a Friday night that's 3 hours plus and still going here at the stadium. Clear skies, 52 degrees. There's the onside kick. And it was a quick one. Leopards will fall on it at their own 47, and they'll take over first and 10 with 2:21 left to go in the game. Thought for a minute Shaw was going to be able to maybe hop on that, but Leopards fell on it, and they'll take over first and 10. It's going to be a beautiful day tomorrow. 72, partly cloudy, partly sunny. However the mood you're in. Sunday, 65, 100% chance of rain from what I see right now.
2: I think we're going to get a little bit of that hurricane or tropical depression coming up through.
1: So the Guardians and White Sox, they'll get their game in tomorrow. Good thing they're not playing. Oh, I don't know. I don't know. That baseball game may be in peril if it goes longer than like 3 hours. There's Neff spinning his way out to midfield for a gain of 2. Second down, 8 yards to go. Coming up on 2:15 left to go in the game. 20-30-14 now. Louisville over Green here on Q92.
2: Ohio Northern tomorrow for Baldwin Wallace.
1: Ooh, that's going to be – Ohio Northern's pretty tough.
2: Okay.
1: Mount goes to Ohio Northern in a couple of weeks. They've got Marietta tomorrow. Then we go down to Capitol. And then I think home to Wilmington, yes, and then up to Ohio Northern, and then home to BW.
2: Gotcha. And you said Walsh has
1: Hillsdale tomorrow. Hillsdale's 4-1. Walsh is 4-1. You can catch that on the Q92 Sports Network tomorrow at 2 o'clock. Walsh had a tough loss last weekend. They were 4-0 going up against an 0-4 Thomas More team, and Thomas More got a field goal to walk it off, 24-21, but they played a good schedule. Neff again.
2: So Thomas More, Jake Atkins' uncle, is the president of Thomas More University. Yeah, I found that out Sunday.
1: Okay.
2: Yeah, I thought that was interesting. And the clock never ran.
1: Who stopped it?
2: It was after a timeout. There we go. Now,
1: nobody called time out. They stopped the clock. And just now the officials turned and pointed to Green and gave the timeout signal.
2: That saved them
1: about 20. I was going to say 20, 24 seconds. And then they just moved the ball from the Green 49 back to the Louisville 49. Not sure what happened.
2: I tell you what, Coach Atkins. You know, I've mentioned this before. I've coached him before, but he is a very calm individual. I give him all the credit in the world.
1: Kind of like you.
2: I think I would have come in much stronger.
1: You're very calm.
2: Yes, I usually am.
1: You usually are.
2: Unless they don't let me bring wings into the stadium. Not here.
1: We're good tonight.
2: We're great tonight. You know, I spilled them everywhere. Giannino's, thank you very much.
1: Yes, Giannino's with the Buckeye wings. We had some
2: JoJo's.

0: Joe's. Boy, that was so good. Gene Nino's Pizza, Louisville. Tell them you heard it here on the broadcast.
1: Taking care of us.
0: Tell them Sammy B and Brian B were very happy with their Giannino's. Also, thanks to Louisville. They put out a great spread the night before the game as well, as they always do. Thanks to Terry Horn, the athletic director, and all the great folks over here at Louisville.
1: The officials just staring at the board.
0: You know, two more hours.
1: Oh, they added time. That was interesting.
0: It's 2:08 to go. Oh, my God. Cordes coming around right side. 45-40. Cordes to the 35 and the 31 on a first down. He just picked up 18 yards. First down, Louisville.
1: Oh. Picked up 18 yards, but stayed in bounds.
0: He stayed in bounds.
1: Very, very good. After the change gets set, they should run the clock.
0: And they are. Down to a minute and 55 to go. I was going to say, if we're here two more hours, I will put in a full 12 hours here at the stadium today.
1: Donnie's listening. That should be overtime and extra pay on that check.
0: That's right. I'm putting it on there.
1: He's been texting me updates updates of the Louisville game.
0: Ooh, what's going on there? I've been meaning to. I've completely forgot. I have an interest in that game, of course. As you do.
1: Taking care of it. Actually, Donnie has went silent on his.
0: Ooh, 35-20 Louisville. 8:30 left to go in the fourth quarter. So what's that? 55. All right. We're getting close.
1: Donnie has silenced his notifications. He's in bed.
0: Yeah, he's done.
1: He's done.
0: The chairman of the board.
1: You think the boss man would have stayed up with us tonight?
0: He's hit the pillow.
1: He's hit the pillow. Stayed up with us tonight.
0: He's got to get ready for that Buckeye-Maryland game tomorrow.
1: There you go.
0: How about that? 4:15 start tomorrow. Big Ten Network. Leopards now in the greatest formation in the history of the world. But they're going to hand it off. Dougherty gets the carry to the 24. I thought they were going to take a knee. 3 hours and 8 minutes to get this baby in the books.
1: Yes.
0: But the Louisville Leopards are going to come out of here with a win. And that's going to be win number 6 as they go to 6-2 on the season. It was a choppy one here tonight at Leopard Stadium. When Louisville prevails as the final seconds tick off the clock in this battle, your final score, the Louisville Leopards 30 and the Green Bulldogs 14. We'll take a break. We'll come back with the post games. Hang in there, everybody. We promise it'll be a quick post game. Coming up, it's the Sarsfield Auto Group High School Football Game of the Week on Q92.
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0: We're back. Final score here at Louisville tonight. The Leopards beat Green 30-14. Louisville 6-2, and Green falls to 4-4 on the season. Post-game show, we're going to get you the Home Appliance Company Player of the Game. We'll have stats analysis. Hi there. Should we let them take our stuff away?
1: Do you want them?
0: I'm good. Do you want them?
1: No.
0: No? Okay. Yeah, you can take them. Be careful. They're messy. We're helping out the folks here in the press box because we're just those kind of nice guys.
1: And we're a mess.
0: There we go.
1: It's the problem.
0: Be careful. They're messy. We're helping out the folks here in the press box.

0: Raceburg says, I have all the touchdown highlights, but I really just want to go home.
1: All right.
0: Well,
1: fine.
0: You know what? Let's play one. Let's just play one highlight. Rainsburg, just pick a long touchdown pass in the first half and just let it roll. So we all have proof that we were here tonight and actually worked. So go ahead and pick one out. We'll call for it here in a minute. All right. That's the funniest thing I've seen all day. I just want to go home. Bevere wants to know who the player of the game so he can get an interview. What do we have there, do you think? Zahler?
1: Yeah.
0: All right, give it to Cody Zahler, Ryan. Yep, get your interview down there. Appreciate that. All right, scoreboard courtesy of Sarta. St. Thomas falls tonight 20-12. Maslin falling 35-21 to Cornerstone. East Canton the winner tonight. Carrollton 38, Marlington 11. Yeah, you're right. These games have been over for an hour. Jackson beat Glen Oak 35-0. Perry 35, Hoover 10. Fairless 39, Canton South 6. West Branch 50, Minerva 7. That was late. I never saw a McKinley final, but they were up big. Last I saw there, 34-7 McKinley. Jackson beat Glen Oak 35-0. 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
1: And Mr. Hill broke the receiving yards and the all-time touchdown catches record. I know he was close last week when he had it, but he broke both of those records.
0: Oh, good for Darius.
1: Yes.
0: Congratulations, my man. Also, from our friend Doug over in Perry tonight, unofficially, Jonathan Lemon for the Panthers ran for 292 yards and four touchdowns as Perry beat Hoover tonight. If that holds, it will be the second most yards in a game in school history, passing his brother Josh, who rushed for 285 yards against McKinley back in 2020, and that would put him second behind, remember this name, Keyshawn Sims,
1: yes,
0: who ran for 349 yards in a playoff game back in 2015. So some pretty good nuggets out there from our listeners, and we certainly do appreciate that. Got a highlight fired up for us. Go ahead and let her rip. Louisville Green right here on the cue. 10-yard line, 5:14 to go in the first half. Leopards lead by 3. Louisville trips left, wide right. Zahler to throw, back shoulder. Baker in the end zone, touchdown. They did it the hard way, but they scored. 16-7 Louisville. Zahler to the tight end, Baker, 6 points. There you go. There's our highlight we got. We had them all, but it's getting late. 30-14, your final score. Let me see here. We got our player of the game, which is Cody Zahler. Congratulations, Cody. Our home appliance company player of the game. Also, don't forget, everybody, make sure you're checking us out on all of our social media platforms tonight, Instagram, YouTube, Facebook, X, photos, coaches, interviews, highlights, and more all across the Q92 Sports platforms and all of your social media outlets. 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All right, your final thoughts as we start to pack up and head home after the Louisville Leopards win 30-14 over Green to go to 6-2.
1: Yeah, big win, you know, for the Leopards, you know, two in a row in the Federal League, and a sloppy game, but they came out, ahead, worried about some of the injuries tonight. Hopefully they can get those straightened around with Baker and Banks. You know, hopefully those aren't too severe. You got to come back. Don't get complacent against Glen Oak because they have the athletes, and they can, you know, they're another Federal League team. You got to be ready to play, so you don't want to be complacent. And Green have to get settled back down, and they got a Perry team that can move the ball and run the ball, so they got to be ready to play. And like I said, there's still no one knows where they're going to be in the rankings, but, you know, this win helps the Hoover, you know, it'll be interesting with that loss. Lewis will jump up, and, you know, Maslin getting beat.

0: they might get a bye. You never know.
1: Never know.
0: You know, there's points out there. They just got to get some help. So
1: crazier things have happened.
0: Yes.
1: College update, Louisville 41, Florida State 20. 8 minutes to go in the fourth quarter down in Louisville, Iowa. Holy smokes. Iowa 27, Washington nothing. In Washington with 5 minutes to go in the first. In the first half.
0: I didn't know they were first half.
1: But still,
0: I didn't know they could score that many points. I didn't know they were allowed scoring that many points.
1: Iowa hasn't scored 27 points in the last 5 years.
0: Yeah.
1: So they're putting it to the Huskies tonight out on the Great Northwest. All right, that's going to wrap it up here. Let's go. Thanks to Brian Beatty. Great job. Thanks to Ryan Bevere. Shout out to Ryan Rainsburg. Thanks to all of you for listening and commenting tonight. Your final score, Louisville 30. And the Green Bulldogs 14. Sam Berkman saying so long and good night from Louisville. You've been listening to the Sarge Show and Auto Group High School Football Game of the Week on Q92. So long, everybody.
2: Hold up. Wait. Okay. Yes, we back.
3: Back to the home of hit music.
2: That's right. And it goes a little something like this.
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own clothes. I hang out tough, I'm a real boss. Big Snoop Dogg, yeah, he's so sharp. On the TV screen and in the magazines. If you play me close, you want a red beam. Oh, you got a gun, so you want to pop back? AK-47, now stop that. See,

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1: 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And we're not stopping at the tickets. 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
2: The 4-1 Walsh University Cavaliers get back to the gridiron this Saturday afternoon as they will take a road trip to take on Hillsdale with a kickoff at 2 p.m. Walsh suffered their first loss of the year last weekend as they fell to Thomas More on the last play of the game, 24-21. So Coach Fankhauser looking to get his Cavaliers back on track. Hillsdale will not be easy. Jeff Tyler will have the play-by-play for us at 2 that Saturday afternoon. Walsh Hillsdale on the Q92 Sports Network.
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0: For 131 years, the Massillon Tigers and the McKinley Bulldogs have gone head-to-head every football season. And for the last 31 of those showdowns, Q92, along with our local blood banks, have been sticking it to fans in the best way possible, by saving lives through blood donation. That's right, it's the 31st annual Q92 McKinley Massillon Blood Battle.
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Enter the Akron Haunted Schoolhouse and Laboratory. 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

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She said

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0: college football back on the 1310 WDPN airwaves this Saturday afternoon as the Mount Union Purple Raiders take on the Pioneers. 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

0: For 131 years, the Massillon Tigers and the McKinley Bulldogs have gone head-to-head every football season. And for the last 31 of those showdowns, Q92, along with our local blood banks, have been sticking it to fans in the best way possible, by saving lives through blood donation. That's right, it's the 31st annual Q92 McKinley-Massillon Blood Battle.
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hate to give the satisfaction asking how you're doing now. How's the castle built of people you pretend to care about? Just what you wanted. 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

0: The 4-1 Walsh University Cavaliers get back to the gridiron this Saturday afternoon as they will take a road trip to take on Hillsdale with a kickoff at 2 p.m. Walsh suffered their first loss of the year last weekend as they fell to Thomas More on the last play of the game, 24-21. So Coach Fankhauser looking to get his Cavaliers back on track. Hillsdale will not be easy. Jeff Tyler will have the play-by-play for us at 2 that Saturday afternoon. Walsh Hillsdale on the Q92 Sports Network.
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9: 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They say the holy water's watered down, and this town's lost its faith. Our colors will fade eventually, so if our time is running out, day after day, we'll make the mundane a masterpiece. Oh my, my, oh my, my love, I take one look at you, you're taking me.

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0: 131 years, the Massillon Tigers and the McKinley Bulldogs have gone head-to-head every football season. 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
0: Every donor gets a Blood Battle t-shirt and a special treat from our friends at McDonald's of Stark County. And of course, the school that collects the most usable pints will take home the Blood Battle trophy at the big game.
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WDJQ Canton Maslin New Philly. 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We are Q92.

92, what's up? It's J-Dub. Thanks for hanging out with me on your Saturday morning as we wait for Monday to get here, because that's going to be your next chance to get in to see Olivia Rodrigo there in Columbus with the swag bag in the overnight hotel stay. Christian and Laura are going to get you set up Monday morning right here on Q92. Audrey Hobart now.

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1: Marissa Burley from Poland. If we're calling you right now, it is some great news. Guess what, my friend? You're going to Vegas to see the New Kids on the Block.
2: Oh my gosh, I'm so excited. 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
3: 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You're going to see New Kids on the Block for their Right Stuff residency at Park MGM in Las Vegas. 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
3: 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I'm so glad. You guys are going to have a blast.
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5: The 4-1 Walsh University Cavaliers get back to the gridiron this Saturday afternoon as they will take a road trip to take on Hillsdale with a kickoff at 2 p.m. Walsh suffered their first loss of the year last weekend as they fell to Thomas More on the last play of the game, 24-21. So Coach Fankhauser looking to get his Cavaliers back on track. Hillsdale will not be easy. Jeff Tyler will have the play-by-play for us at 2 that Saturday afternoon. Walsh Hillsdale on the Q92 Sports Network.
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5: What?

It's happening right now. And of course, Monday morning, the winning continues to get in to so many of those haunted attractions. Could be the ones here at the Stark County Fairgrounds. It could be the Akron Haunted Schoolhouse, Haunted Laboratory. It could be any of them. We got a whole bola. The Sherrodsville Hill of Horror. Monday morning, you can win right here on Q92.

92. It's J-Dub every Monday at 5:15. We give you another weird episode of J-Dub's Misconnections. If you missed Monday's episode, no worries. Coming up here in about 45 minutes, I'll give you the replay from Monday on the

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0: college football back on the 1310 WDPN airwaves this Saturday afternoon as the Mount Union Purple Raiders take on the Pioneers. 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I'm Sam Berkman, the radio play-by-play voice of the University of Mount Union. The 2-2 Raiders will take on the 3-1 Pioneers at home Saturday at 1:30. 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

tour all over again, hitting Rocket Arena on Monday, October 19th. 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

WDJQ Canton Maslin New Philly. 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

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It's Orbiter on Q92.

0: Monday morning, we're getting more finalists to send you to the sold-out Olivia Rodrigo concert in Columbus with a hotel stay. 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
0: For 131 years, the Massillon Tigers and the McKinley Bulldogs have gone head-to-head every football season. 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

0: chance to win tickets to see her sold out show in Columbus coming up here Monday morning. And every Friday at 5 p.m., we give you a brand new episode of J-Dub's Failed Files. This is an examination of, well, stupid criminals. If you missed yesterday's episode, here you go on Q92.
1: In the criminal justice system, the people are represented by equally important groups. These are their stories.
0: Ever steal an SUV, try to run someone over, then ditch the car and hide naked inside a porta potty? Welcome back to another episode of the J-Dub Failed Files. Today's pants optional outlaw, a 43-year-old man named Josh out of Florida. Surprise, surprise. He shows up from the beach wearing nothing but sweatpants, trespasses on a construction site, and then refuses to leave. When a construction worker tells him it's time to leave, Josh breaks into a shed, then jumps into the guy's unlocked Nissan SUV, floors it straight at him. The worker jumps out of the way. Josh rams through the gate, parks nearby, and then dives into a porter potty. Cops arrive. He busts out of the toilet completely naked, waving two wooden stakes and trying to run. Officers tase him. His sweatpants were found later floating in the porter potty. He was charged with grand theft of a motor vehicle, aggravated assault, and criminal mischief. His bond was set at $7,500. Talk about pure Florida man. Stealing a car, attempting vehicular assault, then hiding in human waste without pants. Homie hid from the cops naked inside a porter pot after stealing a car. Homie, the only thing you flushed was your freedom. Next time you need to hide, maybe try a real bathroom. Because Bubba in Lockup doesn't mind that porter potty smell. As a matter of fact, he's already got your nickname waiting for you. And there you have it, your pants optional porter potty special, right here on the J-Dub Fail File.

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Do you like haunted houses? If your answer was yes to both of those questions, be here Monday morning with Christian and Lauren because we kick off more of those haunted house tickets right here on Q92.

Canton's biggest hits. 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
1: 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And we're not stopping at the tickets. 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

Q92, what's up, Shade Up? Thanks for hanging out with me in your Saturday afternoon. Coming up here in about 20 minutes. If you missed Monday's episode of J-Dub's Missed Connections, no worries. I have the replay for you. In the meantime,

WDJQ Canton Maslin, New Philly. 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
2: 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If we're calling you right now, it is some great news. Guess what, my friend? You're going to Vegas to see the New Kids on the Block.
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0: in on today's hit music, Q92. I'm J-Dub. Every Monday, 5:15 p.m., we give you a brand new episode of J-Dub's Misconnections, examining the dating world of Northeast Ohio and Canton. If you missed Monday's episode, here's the replay on Q92. Straight out of Canton, where the white Malibus and the mixed signals run the roads. This is J-Dub's Misconnections. This man posts.
1: It's been a while, but we met twice, and I was hoping you might be interested in stopping again sometime for breakfast or dinner. If you think this is you, let me know where we met.
2: What?
0: That's it. No name, no date, no location of the first two meetings. Just, you drove a white Malibu. We met twice. Come over for breakfast or dinner and prove it's you by telling me where we met. Bro out here playing detective and host at the same time. He's so sure she'll remember the two mystery meetups that he's already set the table. In Canton, where half of the cars are white and the other half are also white, this dude turned a total random run-ins into a standing breakfast invitation. Stop by again is wild. I mean, homie said again. Sir, she don't even know your address. This is the softest launch I have ever heard. He's basically saying, hey, if you remember me, come and eat. Also, tell me where we first locked eyes so I'm not talking to a stranger. By the way, white Malibu queen, if you're hearing this, do not stop for breakfast. This man ain't talking about pancakes. He's talking about you, some syrup, and whatever else comes after coffee.
1: What?
0: Message first if you have the number. Or keep that Malibu pointed in the opposite direction. And there you have it. Another episode of J-Dub's Misconnections, where Canton's breakfast invitations come with extra sausage and zero boundaries. Stay weird, Canton.

name's Adela. She's got two songs right now in the Billboard Hot 100. Ain't in L.A. and this one. Paying ode to Nicole Kidman. Adela is on today's In Music.

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1: The 4-1 Walsh University Cavaliers get back to the gridiron this Saturday afternoon as they will take a road trip to take on Hillsdale with a kickoff at 2 p.m. Walsh suffered their first loss of the year last weekend as they fell to Thomas More on the last play of the game, 24-21. So Coach Fankhauser looking to get his Cavaliers back on track. Hillsdale will not be easy. Jeff Tyler will have the play-by-play for us at 2. That's Saturday afternoon, Walsh-Hillsdale on the Q92 Sports Network.
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1: Marissa Burley from Poland, if we're calling you right now, it is some great news. Guess what, my friend? You're going to Vegas to see the New Kids on the Block.
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3: 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You're going to see New Kids on the Block for the Right Stuff residency at Park MGM in Las Vegas. 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
3: 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You guys are going to have a blast.
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1: 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And we're not stopping at the tickets. 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Olivia Rodrigo.

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1: Marissa Burley from Poland, if we're calling you right now, it is some great news. Guess what, my friend? You're going to Vegas to see the New Kids on the Block.
2: Oh my gosh, I'm so excited. Thank you so much.
3: 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You're going to see New Kids on the Block for the Right Stuff residency at Park MGM in Las Vegas. 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
2: We have three kids. 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This is so amazing.
3: 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I'm so glad. You guys are going to have a blast.
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1: Marissa Burley from Poland, if we're calling you right now, it is some great news. Guess what, my friend? You're going to Vegas to see the New Kids on the Block.
2: Oh my gosh, I'm so excited. 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
3: 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You're going to get to go to the biggest party of the year. You're going to see New Kids on the Block for their Right Stuff residency at Park MGM in Las Vegas. 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
2: Oh,
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3: 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I'm so glad. You guys are going to have a blast.
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1: 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And we're not stopping at the tickets. 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
1: 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And we're not stopping at the tickets. 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
1: Marissa Burley from Poland, if we're calling you right now, it is some great news. Guess what, my friend? You're going to Vegas to see the New Kids on the Block.
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5: And Tigers fans, you can donate Tuesday, October 20th at Massillon Washington High School. 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
0: 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We are Q92.